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we've done some talking, me and the horse. And we've decided that City Slickers love the outlaws of country as much as we do. 92.3, The Outlaws.

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An outlaw is defined as a person who lives outside the law, but isn't necessarily against the law. 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

0: This is Rachel Lively, bereavement coordinator with Pioneer Valley Hospice and Palliative Care. 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We may have a hard time finding a way to heal the pain in our heart. 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

0: 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One, they don't play it on other stations. 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

0: 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It's what's happening in the Valley. 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And as we look towards the Franklin County Fair, August is filled with exhibit registrations, craft submissions, livestock prep, as we look forward to the fair in the first part of September. And Court Square in Greenfield hosts the family-oriented Fridays on the Common programs throughout August. And then, of course, farmers markets in Greenfield, Orange, Shelburne Falls, and Northfield.
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Ah, the Pioneer Valley. The food. The local brews. The festivals and fairs. The fresh air and the views. And did I mention the local brews? Okay, just making sure. This is 92.3 The Outlaw.

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The festivals and fairs. The fresh air and the views. And did I mention the local brews? Okay, just making sure. This is 92.3 The Outlaw.

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she came to see him one last time. Oh, and we all wondered if she would. 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

need a special license or permit to be an outlaw. 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

0: 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Wait. Yes. Yes, it is. That's exactly what it is.
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outlaw has a romantic, nostalgic meaning, like Robin Hood or Billy the Kid. 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

Waylon, Garth, Reba, Willie, Loretta, Conway. 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

The first day I got me a fuel pump, and the next day I got me an engine and a trunk. Then I got me a transmission and all the chrome. The little things I could get in my big lunchbox.

But when we pulled out the switch, all three of them come on. The back end looked kind of funny too, but we put it together, and when we got through, well, that's when we noticed that we only had one tail fin. About that time, my wife walked out, and I could see in her eyes that she had her doubts. 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I could hear everybody laughing for blocks around.

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2: It was back in 63 when eating my cooking got the better of me, so I asked this little girl I was going with to be my wife. Well, she said she would, so I said I do. But I'd have said I wouldn't if I'd have just knew how saying I do was gonna screw up all of my life. Well, the first few years weren't all that bad. I'll never forget the good times we had, cause I'm reminded every month when I send her the child support. Well, it wasn't too long till the lust all died, and I'll admit I wasn't too surprised the day I come home and found my suitcase sitting out on the porch. Well, I tried to get in, she changed the lock. Then I found this note taped on the mailbox that said, "Goodbye, Turkey, my attorney will be in touch." So I decided right then and there I was gonna do what's right, give her fair share. But brother,

ain't heard nothing yet. Why, they give her the color television set, then they give her the house, the kids, and both of the cars. See? Well, then they start talking about child support, alimony, and the cost of the court. Didn't take me long to figure out how far in the toilet I was. I'm telling you, they have

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was heading home on 65 somewhere around Kentucky. When the CB rang with the bobtail rig, it's rolling on like thunder. Well, I answered him and he asked me, aren't you from out in Tulsa? No, but you might have seen me there. Just dropped a load of

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1: 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These are the employees of Judd Weyer of Turner's Falls. Ethan Farrell.
2: It's pretty cool seeing the work that we do each day. 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So it's just amazing. 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Millions of feet of wire we're shipping out. I'm assistant manufacturing manager, but I'm entirely in charge of helping out. It's a great group of people.
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And did I mention the local brews? Okay, just making sure. 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
1: It doesn't matter. It's 5 o'clock somewhere.
0: It's always on 5 in Margaritaville, come to think of it.
1: Yeah, I heard that.
0: You've been there, haven't you?
1: Yes, sir.
0: I've seen your boat there.
1: I'm

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